like the whip, rack it up, no assist. Maybe nine average. 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Look out.

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2: Hey, this is Keith. Who am I speaking to?
3: Hi, Keith. This is Vanessa.
2: Hey, Vanessa. How you doing? What can I do for you tonight?
3: Well, basically, I was just calling just to hear a friendly voice. You sound like you got a friendly voice. And the last time I talked to you, I think I told you, was when you did the continent in Montgomery and you broke your foot.
2: Oh, that was years ago, baby.
3: Yeah, that was.
2: Well, you've been a big fan, I see. You remember all the way back then.
3: I'm still a fan, and I would like to, well, if you're going to have a concert or anything coming up, yeah, I would like to see you again.
2: Okay, well, just go to sweathotel.com, and it has a listing of all my shows and where I'll be performing at, and hopefully it'll be somewhere near you, and you can come and check me out, all right?
3: Okay, then.
2: All right, baby girl. Bye-bye.
3: Okay, bye-bye.
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0: what's good? This is the American Dream, and make sure you join me this Thursday evening, and I guest host the Sweat Hotel. Y'all know what that is. 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I can't wait to talk to you about everything that's going on with me. 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We just starting here. 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
4: Hello, who am I speaking to?
5: This is Lorette Worth.
4: Hey, baby, how you doing? Where you calling from?
5: I'm calling from Montgomery, Alabama.
4: Okay, what can I do for you tonight, boo?
5: Oh, my God, is this really Keith Sweat?
4: Yes, it is.
5: and I'm on the radio right now,
4: yes,
5: for real.
4: You are.
5: I swear, you guys, I'm talking to Keith Sweat. Oh, my God, I am so sorry. I apologize. I forgot that called you.
4: No problem. But what can I do for you tonight, baby?
5: I was calling to apologize to my mother.
4: Okay.
5: Because I moved from St. Louis, Missouri, and she has no family there, so I moved to Montgomery, Alabama, and she's really, really upset with me, so I'm calling to apologize to her.
4: All right, baby girl, thank you for checking in. I appreciate you, all right?
5: Okay.
4: All right, bye-bye. Have a good night.
5: Bye-bye.
4: Hey, this is Keith. Who am I speaking to?
6: Oh, he's speaking to Twin.
4: Okay, what can I do for you tonight, man?
6: I just want to say that I tell my wife, Shawanda Jones, that I'm sorry for working late, neglecting our time together, and that I love her, and I'm sorry, and I promise to her that I'm going to make it up to her and my boys.
4: Okay, thank you for checking in, man. I appreciate you, all right?
6: All right, man. Appreciate it.
4: All right, take care of yourself. Peace.
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7: 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Y'all know what that is. 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We just starting here. 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
14: 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My kids walking around talking about they gonna bite me. 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

0: what's good? 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Y'all know what that is. 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I can't wait to talk to you about everything that's going on with me. My new tour that's coming up, my new album, Love Hate 2, the next album I'm already working on, and the album after that. We just starting here. 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
3: Hey, this is Keith. Who am I speaking to?
4: This is Precious.
3: Hey, Precious. How you doing? Are you really Precious?
4: Of course I am.
3: Who are you calling from, baby?
4: Miami, Florida.
3: Okay, Precious. What can I do for you tonight, boo?
4: Okay, I have a confession.
3: What's your confession, Precious?
4: Okay, my confession is I have been sleeping with my mom's best friend's son.
3: Okay.
4: And he's like, you know, I guess you could say he's like a cousin.
3: Mm-hmm.
4: But you did it, Keith Split. Because ever since I've been listening to your show and your little theme song been coming on, and that part that say, scratch my back, it got me.
3: Oh, that the part just scratch my back, I like it like that.
4: Oh, yes.
3: Well, that I didn't do it. You did it, baby. I just supply the music. Now, what happens once I supply the music, it's up to you. So
4: you
3: did it. I just supplied the music for you. So don't blame me for anything other than the music.
4: But I don't know what to do now because now I'm too much pregnant.
3: You already did it. Okay, well, it's done now.
4: But how am I going to confess to my mama and his mama? And his mama is the first lady at the church.
3: Okay, baby, it is what it is. I mean, since there's a child involved, it is what it is now. I mean, so you have to tell him the way it is. I mean, you can't run away from it. It is what it is. You understand what I'm saying? I mean, they have to accept it and respect it. Since she's the first lady of the church, she knows better than anyone else not to pass judgment. If that's a criticism instead of someone trying to help you with the situation, that's a contradiction in itself. Don't you agree?
4: I agree.
3: Okay, baby girl. Thank you for checking in. Love you.
4: Thank you. Bye-bye. And I love your theme song. I can't wait to hear it again.
3: Okay, baby. Bye-bye.
4: Bye.
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5: 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Y'all know what that is. 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We just starting here. 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

0: what's good? This is the American Dream, and make sure you join me this Thursday evening when I guest host the Sweat Hotel. Y'all know what that is. Radio Killer Records in full effect. I can't wait to talk to you about everything that's going on with me. My new tour that's coming up, my new album, Love Hate 2, the next album I'm already working on, and the album after that. We just starting here. Make sure you're listening this Thursday, because I'm only on the Sweat Hotel, and you know where that is, thesweathotel.com.
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8: 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I turned on the TV. I seen a commercial on my TV. He got billboards up everywhere. You can't get away from him. 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Now he's sponsoring stuff. You seen it coming down the timeline. Can't get away from him. We get it. 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It drives me crazy. I be driving. 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Then my kids. 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My kids walking around talking about they gonna bite me. Then my dog. Looking at him funny like I'm ready to get rid of you too. Get away from me. Please deliver this message to Top Dog. 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Medical malpractice. 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
2: Hey, who am I speaking to? 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
3: Hi, this is Connie.
2: Hey, Connie, how you doing? What can I do for you tonight?
3: Oh, well, Keith, you know, I met this older guy. Oh, don't get me wrong. I love him to death.
2: Okay.
3: And we got into it. Actually, he verbally abused me. It wasn't cursing or anything like that. It's just that, you know, when I'm talking, I don't like being cut off in the middle of a conversation.
2: Okay, okay.
3: And so he was, like, telling me no this and no that, and I'm not used to him telling me no.
2: Uh-huh.
3: And I was really hurt. And so I told him I didn't want to say anymore.
2: Okay, I understand. Okay.
3: But, you know, I called him and I told him that I am sorry. It's disappointing. I wasn't used to him telling me no. And
2: okay.
3: I'm going to tell you, he's my Gilbert and Keith Sweat all in one.
2: All right, baby girl. Well, thank you for checking in. I appreciate that, all right?
3: All right. You see, you have always been my number one. I mean, oh, wow.
2: Thank you, baby. I appreciate that.
3: Thank you.
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4: 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Y'all know what that is. 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We just starting here. 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

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I don't want to get too attached, but I feel like I already am. 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

0: 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This is the American Dream, and make sure you join me this Thursday evening when I guest host the Sweat Hotel. Y'all know what that is. 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I can't wait to talk to you about everything that's going on with me. My new tour that's coming up, my new album, Love Hate 2, the next album I'm already working on, and the album after that. We just starting here. 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
16: You know who I can't stand? I can't stand Top Dog. Every time I turn on the radio, I hear him. Now he's on TV. I turned on the TV. I seen a commercial on my TV. He got billboards up everywhere. You can't get away from him. He on the sides of buses. He's everywhere. Now he's sponsoring stuff. You seen it coming down the timeline. Can't get away from him. We get it. Then the guy on the radio, I really hate him. His voice is irritating. It drives me crazy. I be driving. I be trying to snatch the radio out the car when he come on. He irritates me. Then my kids. He got my kids in it. My kids walking around talking about they gonna bite me. Then my dog. I'm looking at him funny like, I'm ready to get rid of you too. Get away from me.

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2: You're inside the Sweat Hotel. Who am I speaking to?
3: LaQuanta.
2: Hey, baby, how you doing? What's going on with you tonight?
3: Nothing much. I wanted to let you know, thank you so much for the concert in Montgomery.
2: Okay, thank you for coming. I appreciate that.
3: You're very welcome. And I went to the one in Pensacola. That was awesome as well. And you were very instrumental in me and my husband getting married. So we appreciate it. We love you. He's on a dog.
2: Thank you so much. I appreciate that, baby.
3: Oh, Keith, one more thing. In the audience, I appreciate you holding my hand when you were singing. That made my night.
2: Thank you, baby. I appreciate you being there. All right, bye-bye.
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0: what's good? This is the American Dream, and make sure you join me this Thursday evening when I guest host the Sweat Hotel. Y'all know what that is. Radio Killer Records in full effect. I can't wait to talk to you about everything that's going on with me. My new tour that's coming up, my new album, Love Hate 2, the next album I'm already working on, and the album after that. We just starting here. 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
5: You know who I can't stand? I can't stand Top Dog. Every time I turn on the radio, I hear him. Now he's on TV. I turned on the TV. I seen a commercial on my TV. He got billboards up everywhere. You can't get away from him. He on the sides of buses. He's everywhere. Now he's sponsoring stuff. You seen it coming down the timeline. Can't get away from him. We get it. Then the guy on the radio, I really hate him. His voice is irritating. It drives me crazy. I be driving. I be trying to snatch the radio out the car when he come on.

0: 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Then my kids, he got my kids in it. My kids walking around talking about they gonna bite me. 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
1: But I understand why. See, it's burning me to hold on to this. I know this is something I gotta do, but that don't mean I want to. What I'm trying to say is that I love you. I feel like this is coming to an end.

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1: Hey, it's Steve Harvey, y'all. Here's what happened on the Steve Harvey Morning Show. See, foreplay is two words. Something happens before we play. That's why they call it foreplay. Now, Phoebe got to understand that now. He's 73. This ain't his first rodeo. Is we playing or are we foeing? What is we doing? We either going to play or we going to foe. What are we going to do? Because I'm tired of foeing.
2: Oh, Lord. Yeah,
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1: Hey, whoa. 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

0: I can't stand Top Dog. Every time I turn on the radio, I hear, now he's on TV. I turned on the TV. I seen a commercial on my TV. 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You can't get away from him. 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Now he's sponsoring stuff. You seen it coming down the timeline. Can't get away from him. We get it. 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His voice is irritating. It drives me crazy. I be driving. I be trying to snatch the radio out the car when he come on. 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Then my kids, he got my kids in it. My kids walking around talking about they gonna bite me. 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Get away from me. 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

I sure will. Good morning, everybody. You're listening to The Voice. Come on, dig me now. One and only, Steve Harvey. Got a radio show. Well, all right. I learned something. And it's sharing time. And I am ever appreciated. I do appreciate God for all that he allows me to learn in my life. Well, one of the best lessons I've learned is that hardship teaches you some great lessons. Challenges brings about some of my best results. I think what I'm trying to say is, in every challenge and hardship, every setback, I've learned something so valuable. So here's what I've known this, but I've just learned it at a different angle. Appreciation and gratitude is the key to having more. Now, I don't know how that sounds to you, but I can't tell you how true it is. God, being fair and just as he really is, he's a fair and a just God. What's most beneficial to us is he happens to be full of mercy and grace. And I'm telling you something, man. I've probably benefited from his grace and mercy more than anything else. I mean, really, man, if it wasn't for him just forgiving me and then for him just touching my life the way he has, I mean, I'm not here in this position today. I'm just not. But a funny thing has happened along the way, even to you, if you look at it. Is it your genuine appreciation and gratitude

0: has been the key to you having more, for your continued blessings, and for making room for heaven to open up and pour out blessings that you don't have room enough to receive. If you look at it, see, God being a fair and just God, which he is, why would he put more on you than you can bear? If you've noticed everything that's happened in your life, if you're still here, you've made it. You know, forget how rough it was. Got that. But you made it. Forget what it sent you through and it, how it made you feel. You made it. Now, what makes people give up, and you hear about people committing suicide, is they leave the God out of their life. And they start allowing that other voice to control. And if it's really true that God never puts more on you than you can bear, as long as you stay connected to God, you can get through anything. But you lose that connection. You lose that communication. You lose that relationship with him. If you're not having a relationship with God, then who you having a relationship with? Now, it ain't but two forces at work at all time. It's good and evil. It's positive and negative. It's God, it's Satan. Now, this is at work all the time. So if you're not being positive about everything, you leave room for negativity to step in. If you're not trying to be righteous in your way, then you allow evil to step in. If you don't work on your relationship with God, come on now. Look who you letting step in. So now, I'm asking you to understand that God never puts more on you than you can bear. Okay, now that we got that clear, that's a fact. Okay, now with that fact in mind, let's go over this right here. Why would God, being as just and merciful as he is, put more on you than you can bear? Example, if God is giving you blessings and all you're doing is complaining about them, you're never showing any appreciation or gratitude about it, why would he give you some more stuff to be ungrateful for? Why would he give you some more stuff to complain about? Why would he give you some more stuff that you would not show any more appreciation for? I mean, this thing is real simple, man, ain't it? If you think about it. So a lot of times, man, when I was going through my positions of not having and wondering and all like here, I ended up checking myself and going, man, I'm not even showing any gratitude or appreciation for the things he has done for me. Start showing some appreciation and gratitude, because it's the key to having more. It's the key to continued blessings. It's the key to the windows of heaven opening up and pouring out a blessing that you won't have room enough to receive. It's the appreciation and gratitude of what you already have. As minimal as it may appear to be right now for you, it is still what you have. But if you've shown no gratitude for the minimal, why would he give you the maximum? I mean, I'm just really just trying to put it real, real simple so I can keep understanding this thing right here. So let me give you an example in my life. I had gotten so busy at one point that I had began to complain about how busy I was. Now, this is true because I am busy, but it ain't the busy part, because I asked to be busy. You know, I asked God to give me opportunities and to make a way for me. Well, in that, you got to do something and you got to get busy. But I began to complain about the busyness and how busy I was. And I noticed that a couple of things slowed up for me. So I had got to the point where I wasn't showing real gratitude for it. Well, I looked up and a couple of things started slowing down. And then I had to catch myself. And I went, wow, man, you have got to start embracing the fact that you are this busy. Embrace the fact that what all comes along with it, because to whom much is given, much is required. You got to start embracing the requirement part if you want to continue with the giving part. So I changed my attitude. I caught myself And I started thanking him and showing real gratitude for how busy I was instead of complaining about how busy I was. And then guess what? It opened up the windows of heaven and some more blessings got poured out. It just works that way all the time for everybody, for me, for you, for everybody. So listen, y'all, again, your appreciation and gratitude is the key to having more. Your appreciation and gratitude is the key to continued blessings. And your appreciation and gratitude is the only way that you can get those windows of heaven to open up and pour out these blessings that you won't have room enough to receive. You got to act like you're glad for what you got in order to get more. You feel me? Let's go.
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0: 3rd, it was the 3rd of September.
1: You better sing it.
0: Day I'll always remember.
2: Ow!
0: Yes, I will. Because that was the day. Come on, let me hear y'all. That what?
1: That my daddy died.
0: Yes, you did. Yes, you did. Yes, you did.
1: Never Happy got Wednesday. A chance to see. Oh, we was getting into it. You know I am
2: talking about the album.
0: It don't take the temptations right long. There, one line, you already that. Singing the rest of it. It don't take long.
1: Yes.
0: Like it that. Is September the 3rd. Let me be the first to say happy birthday to my sister. My sister, LaTanya. It is her birthday today.
3: The genius
0: smartest
3: of the family.
0: One in the family, LaTanya Miles. Happy birthday. Yeah. Happy birthday, girl. You the bravest one I know. The smartest one I know.
1: We know that.
3: Yes.
1: We are clear about that.
4: I'm talking about crystal.
0: Crystal clear.
1: I'm talking about when Thomas Miles got to Earth, it fell all out. The other end of the spectrum. God.
0: 4 years later, she was born. It was a whole lot better.
1: Mm-hmm.
0: So, happy
1: She's
0: birthday
1: so
0: to my baby
1: sweet.
0: Sister, LaTanya,
1: she is,
0: man. She is
1: love
0: the
1: her
0: truth.
1: Brother, too.
4: Yes, she does.
0: Speak Japanese fluently. She cold
4: That's
0: with it.
4: Amazing.
1: Yes.
0: Isn't that something?
3: Yeah.
4: Right. What other language do you speak, Tommy?
1: Yeah.
0: I speak English, broken Damn. English, disrespectful English. I mean, I got a little something under my belt. You know what
3: I'm
1: saying? Yeah. Tommy, what's the difference between y'all IQ scores?
0: What? Good. Double what? Digits?
3: Really?
0: Double
3: just,
0: digits.
3: Just put it out
1: double
3: there,
1: nephew.
0: She is smart as all get out. So September 3rd, happy birthday. And let's get it cracking. This is the Steve Harvey Morning Show. That'd be Shirley Strawberry, Carla Farrell, Mississippi Monica, and Kia, Junior Boy Spades. And we ride, we ride, we ride, we ride. Let's ride it out, baby.
4: Back to the Temptations and Dennis Edwards. Do you remember the scene?
0: What?
1: Oh.
4: In the studio when he was mad.
1: Man.
4: Because they used that date, the 3rd of September.
0: I know you ain't wrote this on no paper by my daddy. I know you ain't put this in here.
3: And they didn't really know. It was just a random date for them.
4: They said, use that, though. Use
3: yeah.
4: that.
3: All of that.
0: All
3: that was
0: that
3: method acting. Method acting.
1: Classic.
0: That's probably... Which one is your best one? Which movie you like the best? The Temptations? Five Heartbeats.
3: Five Heartbeats.
0: They right there together.
3: They are.
1: Yeah.
3: I love Five Heartbeats. Until The Temptations came out.
0: I love Temptations.
3: I'm Temptations, but Five Heartbeats is right behind The Temptations.
4: Yeah. Yeah. I love The Temptations.
1: Yeah, The Temptations.
3: Because it was real.
1: It was real.
0: I think because it's real. It was real.
3: Yeah.
1: Yeah, it was authentically real.
3: Mm-hmm.
1: You know these people.
3: Yes.
0: Wait a minute now. Before we go, I love me some New Additions now. New Additions had a good movie too.
4: That was later.
3: Right. All right. Coming up in 32 minutes after, we'll hear from the nephew yet again as he runs that prank back right after this.
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1: It is time now for the nephew to run that prank back. What you got for us, Neff?
2: I got it for you, Shirley. This right here is Tailgaters. This goes out to all the football players out there. This is Tailgaters. Get ready for some football. Ow, let's go, cat and dog.
3: Hello? Man, I speak to T-Rock.
4: Speaking. Who's this?
3: Is this T-Rock?
4: Yeah. Go ahead. What's up?
3: Hey, man, let me ask you something. All last year, y'all was tailgating here in the parking lot at the apartments. Are y'all doing that again this year?
4: Yeah, always. That's what we do.
3: Hey, man. Hey, listen, man. I just moved here about a year ago. Let me tell you something. All that noise and shit y'all be making down there, man, y'all need to get y'all some money and buy some tickets and go to the game, man.
4: Hold on, man. First of all, I don't know who the f*** you are. My thing is, hey, we do what we do out here, man. We all get together. Brothers go to work, man. At the end of the week, we want to get together and throw a little barbecue, whatever. That's what we do. Don't be calling with that
3: okay.
4: f***, dude. Oh, so man, who are you anyway?
3: Y'all making too much noise in the conflict.
4: Who are you?
3: I live here in the apartments too, man. Y'all making too much.
4: I tell you what, you want to talk all that noise about what we doing out here, man. I tell you, bring your bucket down here and say it to my face. Who are you?
3: Hey, man, don't worry about who I am.
4: Man,
3: the deal is,
4: hold on a second, man. First, man, I'm trying to have a good day, and I'm going to hear some like this here. Come on, man. Who are you supposed to be, man? I'm T-Rock Down. I come down here. We do what we do. We all get together. We try to have a good time with it. You want to come with this b****? Don't try to mess my day up? Man, you must be gone with that b****, dude. Come on, man. Nah, man, you done b****ed y'all.
3: All that noise, man, disturbing people while they in their apartment.
4: No, man, but like I say, look here, I'm putting it down like this. At the end of the week, man, brothers get together, put our money together, man, and we get together, and we try to have a good time. If you want to come down and join us, man, you more than welcome. I'm trying to tell you, more than welcome, bro. Come down and grab a plate, man. But, man, please, don't try to mess my day up, though, Doc. Please don't, man. Please.
3: Hey, man, I'm trying. Y'all messing my day up with all that noise, man.
4: Come on. Man, look. This is what we do. You want to join, you can join. If you ain't going to join, shut the hell up.
3: Hey, man. Let me
4: do what you're going to do, but let us do what we do. This is what we do on the weekend. This is how we leave our stress. Brothers try to do something, get together, and have a good time. And you want to try to mess that up? Man, go with that.
3: Hey, man.
4: Man.
3: All I'm saying is, man, if y'all tailgating, why don't y'all carry y'all down to the stadium, man, and watch play?
4: We can't go down there, man. We don't want to go down there. We want to get together where we are, right? This is what we do, man. This is what we do. Ain't nobody ever complained not one time. Not one time. You're the first person to ever complain. We've been doing this for 3 years. It's the first time we ever had a complaint. You don't drag your mother down here and all.
3: Why y'all don't buy y'all some tickets to the game, man?
4: For what?
3: Why don't y'all go to the game? Why the game have to be in my parking lot?
4: Well, I tell you like this, man. We can't afford a ticket, man. So we do. We just get together. We do what we can. We put our money together. We get together. And that's what we do. Again, like I said earlier, man, you more than welcome to come down. But you want to bring this old monkey down here? Go on, man. Go on with that, Doc. Go on with that, man.
3: Hey, man, let me tell you this right here, man. If y'all fire up that pit on Sunday, I'm coming down there and turning that show.
4: So I'm turning what over? You gonna turn what over?
3: I'm turning y'all fire that pit up, and I promise you, I'm gonna turn that barbecue pit over.
4: And I promise you'll be standing at the top of the church. You will be standing at the top of the church. As soon as that meat hits the floor, you gonna hit the floor.
3: Hey, man.
4: You gonna hit the floor.
3: Don't fire that pit up Sunday. You hear me? Do not fire that pit.
4: I tell you, it's gonna be, matter of fact, I'm looking for the pit now. I'm looking for it now. It's gonna be out there. It's gonna be out there.
3: Okay.
4: Bring your monkey.
3: I sat there and told you that you're disturbing people and you're disturbing me more than anything, you know. And y'all,
4: man,
3: y'all did it all last year. Y'all tailgated right here in the apartments, man. That's crazy.
4: You know what, dude? I would apologize to you, but let me say it like this here, man. You don't y'all. I don't say you come down and get a plate. You come down and join us. You know, we just getting together, just trying to make it a family down here. Just what you want to bring to me, man. You don't me out there. How the I'm on that other level now.
3: Okay.
4: I'm on that other level.
3: Okay.
4: Believe that.
3: Well, I was on the other level midway through the season last year with all that noise, man.
4: Man, oh, my God. Man, look, let me tell you something. My meat hit the floor, or somebody come by and disturb us what we do, it's going to go down. I'm going to tell you like that. We ain't trying to have no problem. We don't get down like that. We just try to have a good time. That's all we do. We've been doing this for 3 years. We got the kids out here playing. We got the big screen out for everybody to watch the game. You know, I extended some love out to you to come out and have a play with them. But you going to talk about coming and knocking my meat over? As hard as I work, I promise you, if that mountain meat touch the ground, you're going to touch the ground. Come on, man. Don't go there with that, man.
3: Hey,
4: don't do that.
3: Okay, look here, man. I'm telling you right now, dog. Soon as I smell that barbecue pit, soon as I smell them charcoal, I promise you, I'm turning that shit off. Y'all ain't doing this year, man. Y'all ain't doing it this year.
4: Who are you, man? Who are you? Where you live, Doc? Why you live? Why don't you present yourself to me, man? Why don't you do that?
3: You know what, man? You can meet me out there at the leasing office.
4: Come on, I'm at the leasing. I will start walking right now to the leasing office right now, so I see who the hell I'm talking to.
3: This is okay. Well, you need to see who's gonna turn this pit over. Y'all ain't doing
4: okay,
3: it this year, man.
4: I want to see that. I want to see that happen. Cause soon as you touch my pit, before that meat hits the floor, you gonna hit the floor quicker than the meat will. I'm trying to have a good time. You know, black people trying to get together, man. Everybody kind of drinking beer. Nobody saying nothing. But all of a sudden, here your monkey will come out this. Okay, I tell you what. Bring your to the leasing office, and I promise you.
3: I'm finna head. You need to bring somebody with you. That's what you need to do.
4: Okay, I tell you what I'm gonna bring with me. I got two people I'm gonna bring with me. It's gonna be me, myself, and I.
3: And I bet you this here. You won't put no meat on that grill come Sunday.
4: Okay.
3: You won't put no
4: all
3: meat
4: right.
3: on that grill.
4: Now you really f me out. You gonna meet me at the leasing office? Is on. I'm gonna beat your.
3: Okay, but do you know who you playing with?
4: No, I don't. But I promise you, when I find you, you don't know who you playing with.
3: Let me tell you who I am.
4: Yeah, tell me who you are. Who are you?
3: I am Nephew Tommy from the Steve Harvey Morning Show. You just got pranked by your boy Bobby.
4: Oh, I'm a guest. Oh man, yeah.
3: Hey, T-Rock, you and your boy Bobby, y'all still getting each other, man.
4: Oh man, I'm nephew, man. I'm sorry, man.
3: You was fired up, dog. You all right?
4: I'm sorry. It's hot out here anyway. We don't care. We can take it.
3: I hear you, man. Hey, y'all Sunday, man.
4: That's what we do. Everybody pitch in, and we all get together, man. It's a family thing. Oh, my nephew, man. I'm sorry, man.
3: You good, man. You good. Let me ask you this. What's the baddest radio show in the land, man?
4: Steve Harvey Morning Show, brother.
2: There you have it. I'll be back in another hour, just as ignorant as I am now. That is so kind.
1: That's a guarantee. Thank you, nephew. Coming up next, it is Ask the Riddle-O. That is the Ready to Love Officer and Junior, right?

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1: And this is T-Boz of TLC.
2: 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Good morning. And wake up. This is Erykah Badu.
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9: Coming up at the top of the hour in entertainment and trending headline news, Shaq's sandals video has gone viral. Ooh, those feet, Shaq, come on. 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We'll talk about all of these stories at the top of the hour, but right now it is time to ask DeRidolo and Junior. Here we go. This is from DeMond in Richardson. DeMond writes, I was dating a girl and she wet my bed. I put the mattress in my garage because it was just too stained to use. She promised to buy me a new mattress, but she has ghosted me. Would I be wrong to put this on Instagram to get her attention? What?
10: Just let it all go. We threw with her right along with the mattress. All of it is over with. You got it. That is it.
9: Yeah. But his thinking just to put her on blast like that on Instagram. Wow.
10: For the whole
9: world to see.
11: That's terrible.
9: Yeah, that's really bad.
10: No, it's not. You wet my bed. You seven? How old are you? You wet my bed. Nah, I'm done.
9: Well, she's done apparently and has moved on.
10: What, she peed off? That's what they were saying.
9: Junior, what'd you say? It's not wrong for him to do that?
11: Nah. Why? Now put it up there. Put the mattress up there and her picture next to it. Do you have this woman in your bed?
10: Beware.
11: A serial peer. We got to get her. She's a serial peer. Get her out your bed.
9: It's only one. We don't know that she's a serial one. All right.
11: That right there didn't happen before. If you grown and you did it, she didn't. Go look at her mattress.
9: Oh, no.
11: Go look at her. That. Pull the sheets back and look at her. This is a shame here. Always lying on the children. You know, man did that. Nah, that's you. That ain't man.
9: All right, we're moving on, guys, to Bailey in Chesapeake. Bailey writes, I was out Saturday night and spotted my husband at the bar. I acted like I didn't see him because he didn't tell me he'd be there. I assume he came to spy on me, but he said that he didn't. Then why didn't he tell me that he'd been at the club? That he'd be at the club? Why didn't he tell me if he didn't come to spy?
10: Oh my!
9: I just wanted
10: to get a couple of drinks, and that's the spot y'all go to. Clearly, y'all go to the same spot. Clearly, there's nowhere else to go if y'all winding up at the same place.
9: And it's a secret.
10: Yeah, I guess it's no big deal. He went to get a couple of drinks. You happened to be there, and it is what it is. Did you go over to him? Did you say anything?
9: Yeah, they didn't speak. What is that?
10: I'm not gonna see my spouse and not go say something to her. That don't make no sense. Why you go say something to your man? That's your man.
9: This marriage is a little troubled, sounds like, for sure. Yeah.
11: Exactly.
9: Junior?
10: A little sketchy.
11: Exactly what it is. It's trouble. Mm-hmm. Yeah. Mm-hmm. He don't even care if you see him at the bar. He want to tell Melvin what his marriage is like. I can't stand him, Melvin.
12: The bartender. Who is Melvin? The bartender.
11: The bartender. I can't stand him, Melvin. She getting on my nerves. Give me another round, please. Listen, let me tell you what she did last night. She over there. I don't care.
12: Melvin, she coming this way.
9: Yeah,
11: she right behind you. So what? Look, turn around. Your wife is in here. I don't care. She took my car keys, Mel. Who don't speak to their spouse if you see him out? Who don't?
9: I know. And he obviously knew she was going to be there because that's why she said, why didn't he tell me he'd be at the club? So he knew she was going to be there.
11: He was there first. He got there happy hour. He been there. You walk in at 9. Ground.
9: You're not speaking. Yeah. Yes. All right, moving on to LaWanda in Harlem. LaWanda writes, my new man is a bit oversized, and I find it hard to enjoy. He said he's used to it being a problem in all of his relationships, so is he willing to be patient with me? So he is willing to be patient with me.
10: Oh.
9: I hate to keep running from him. Is this something that will get better over time?
10: See, I had this problem too.
9: See, you know what I'm saying? I knew that was gonna be.
10: I do. I had this problem, and the running is normal. You'll run for a minute. You'll get used to it. It's all right. You'll get used to it. It's just gonna take a little time, but
9: wow.
10: You know, and you're gonna get tired of running. Sooner or later, we're gonna run into each other. It is gonna happen. Okay, so just be ready.
9: Bam. You're all right?
10: Just breathe. Just breathe. It's gonna be okay. Just breathe. But I'm going to catch you.
9: Though. I know. You got a big ego. Okay.
10: And that ain't all.
9: What you got, Junior? Please.
11: I don't know what to tell LaWanda. I don't really care. I'm not finna discuss this man on this radio. I'm not finna do it. I'm not doing it. I'm not talking about him and all that, but nephew clearly I can identify with him because he says this all the time. I'm with y'all. I can't believe you said that, Tommy. This is what you do.
9: This is where we're trying to help LaWanda though. Here, she's the one that's running.
10: But I know what LaWanda's going through, so I get it.
9: All right, we're moving.
10: You know how many people have ran from me in the past? I get it. I understand.
9: Sorry, no, LaWanda, that we couldn't help you on this one.
10: You will never get a number caller.
12: Well, yes, what I thought. Zero.
9: Right.
11: Because
9: you know they say if they talk a lot, come on.
12: Right.
10: It ain't about nothing.
9: Not exactly. All right, last one, guys. Last one. This is from Brian in Pine Bluff. Brian writes, I'm messing with one of my mom's friends, and we're getting pretty serious. So I want my mom to know. My mom has said that her friend is acting funny because she must have a new man. How do I tell my mom that I'm the new man?
12: Ta-da!
9: You're looking at her, mommy.
12: All of this,
10: man,
12: mama.
10: You done took your mama, man?
12: No.
9: She's, no. It's a mom and a son. The son is dating one of the mom's friends. And the mom says the friend is acting funny because so she must have a new man. The son wants his mom to know that he's the new man. Because the relationship is getting
10: pretty
9: serious.
10: Clearly you understood why I missed it the first time, don't you? Clearly you understood why. Okay. And you want me to say what on the radio?
9: Help him. He wants to know how should he tell his mom that he's the new man because this relationship is getting pretty serious. He wants his mom to know what's up. Yeah. Obviously, he and his mom are close.
11: Oh, you just need to tell
12: he's dating his play auntie.
11: Yeah.
9: Auntie, I mean, baby. So, you guys have no advice?
11: I got something. I just go ahead and tell my mom.
10: But confusion.
11: Yeah. I
9: why
11: just tell
9: confused?
11: My mom. Tell your mama you dating her friend. That's all. Mama, that's me and Miss Carol together. You need to know this. Me and Miss Carol is a couple now. Yeah. You need to know this. Now. I know she's a little bit older than me, and I know y'all been best friends for 20 years. But I'm taking over the prescriptions at this point. I'm picking her up. I pick up the medications. I feed her food, her applesauce. You need to just tell your mom. That's what you're going to be doing.
9: All right. Apple all right, guys.
11: Yeah. She old right, now. Come
9: up,
11: on now.
9: Ms. Coming Karen. Up at the top of the hour. Thank you, guys. We'll have some entertainment news for you right after this.
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0: Shaq has gone viral for a video reel that he posted saying, quote, ladies, if your man ain't got some of these, you need to break up with him. End quote. Come on, Shaq. In the video, 7'1" Shaq O'Neal was rocking a pair of tan leather Huarache sandals with woven detailing.
1: Is this his foot right here?
0: That's it.
1: With this polish on it?
0: Yeah, pink. Yeah, sparkly.
1: Where is
0: pink.
1: His big toe going? Is it going
2: to the left?
0: You're saying what some of the comments are saying. He showed the sandals in his glittery pink toenail polish. He had a pedicure. Shaq wears a size 22. We all know that. And some of the comments on social media were hilarious. For instance, Tommy said the same thing. What is going on with the big toe and why is it curving?
1: That's it looks like he's headed all the way to the left. Pretty much.
0: Others laughed at his pedicure, and one follower questioned how much leather was used to make the sandals in Shaq size 22.
1: Half a cow, clearly.
3: Man, that toe's telling something to that middle toe. It's turned.
1: The big
3: right
1: toe
3: now.
1: Is
3: it's
1: trying to get up
3: something.
1: Under the middle toe. That's what
0: yeah,
1: it looks like.
0: In conference. I like the fact that Shaq can laugh at himself, and you know. I love that about him. So here's the question.
1: You gotta get your toes, though, Shaq. Get your toes, though.
2: He got them done.
0: Polished
1: and
0: everything.
1: Went to a pedicure. You guys know he decided on this color. What?
2: He did. Nobody forced you to put on glitter polish.
3: Yeah. Well,
0: so now, if Shaq is polishing his toes, do you guys polish your toes? Manicure, pedicure. You just get a manicure. You polish your
3: leg. Don't worry about me. What's more important is Shaq's big toe. We need to put it in a splint. We need to get that straightened up. It need crutches to go with this toe. It needs a lot of medical stuff to happen. It need medical attention for this big toe. It does.
1: I don't know if that can straighten all the way out.
0: Now, were they always like this, or did they happen when he started playing basketball?
1: How we know what his toe looked
2: like? I don't know when his toe. If he was born like this, they didn't do nothing about it at birth.
3: Somebody should look down at the baby feet when Shaq was born. Say, look at this toe. Somebody should have said something.
1: That toe been going there a long time. It's been headed that direction.
0: Heading in that direction.
1: Yeah.
3: It looks like it's in a group and the rest of the toes didn't turn. Y'all off beat.
1: It looks like supposed to go to the left. It looked like somebody said, turn to your neighbor. That's what it looked like.
3: It's over there.
0: I hate that in church when they do that. I hate that.
1: Yeah. I can't stand that. Turn to your neighbor. Touch three people. I'm not touching all these people.
0: Even though we're in church. But yeah. All right, Shaq. So that's what people are thinking about your feet. Is there any fashion item you guys think would make a comeback? These sandals?
1: A covered sandal. One that hides the toes.
0: They do have those. All right, guys. In other entertainment news, Beyonce's Baygood Foundation has donated $200,000 to the city of Gary, Indiana storm relief efforts. Yeah. According to Yahoo.com, the fund will immediately support critical relief and recovery efforts in the neediest areas, including the city of Gary, providing food, household supplies, and other essential resources to individuals and families that were impacted by the flooding. And there were a lot of families impacted by that horrible flood. Yeah,
1: so is the power back up and running 100% everywhere?
0: Yeah, as far as we know, yes. Yes. Okay. Yeah.
1: That was a long time ago without power.
0: Yeah.
3: I mean, really.
1: That's a long time. Mm-hmm.
0: That was very much so.
2: Long time. Mm-hmm. But shout out to Beyonce. Yeah. Yes, and her foundation.
0: For
2: doing
0: sure.
2: Doing good.
0: Baygood. The Baygood Foundation. Finally, in entertainment news. Huh?
1: How much they raised, Shirley?
0: How much they donated? Did they donate $200,000? $200,000. Yeah.
1: Okay, this don't have nothing to do with that. How much do you think we need to donate to get Shaq's toe back the way we want it?
0: We're back on Shaq's toe.
1: I'm sorry.
2: Shaq got money. He owe every TV commercial. He can get his feet.
1: That's right. He got Papa John's money there. Why he gonna straighten that toe out? He could have been straightening that toe out.
3: I don't know if that is.

0: Well, obviously, he doesn't think it's a problem. He's showing it off, getting pedicures, everything.
1: Well, you know what? That's because he didn't have the toe so long, Shirley. He don't realize it's headed to the right. He don't see that. He don't see it's turning in.
0: All right. Well, maybe we'll shoot him an email. Okay. All right. Finally, this is great news. Football analyst Ryan Clark has recently, who was recently let go by ESPN. We talked about it on the show, of course. But now he appears to have landed on his feet in a very big way. Ryan and his Pivot podcast co-host, former NFL stars Channing Crowder and Fred Taylor, have reportedly signed a multi-year deal with Netflix. Okay, with my cousin said Netflix. Yeah, the partnership gives Pivot a major new platform and could mark an exciting next chapter for Ryan Clark. I mean, that's good.
2: That's
0: the
2: fantastic.
0: Way they fired him. Yeah, yeah, yes. Being fired so horribly like that. Yeah. Mm-hmm.
1: And I actually thought, you know, and I just had to say it. I actually thought when they was letting him go, I just thought Stephen A. would have been in a position to step up and say something about letting Ryan Clark
3: Which
1: go.
3: Which he would have been.
1: And
3: he
1: that
3: was.
1: Didn't happen.
3: He was in the position. He just didn't do it.
1: He just didn't do it.
2: Yeah. He don't own Disney now.
0: Yeah.
1: No, he doesn't. But he's in that position. No, finally, he could have said something.
2: Okay.
0: All right.
1: But that's all right. We got Netflix now. We good.
0: Yeah.
1: That's all
0: right. The good part is that he bounced back. Is that... That's the good part, that he landed on his feet with a great job at Netflix.
1: And that's what Kappas do, baby. We land on our feet. Hello. Okay.
0: Ryan,
1: go
0: and
1: shimmy for him one time. Just shimmy for him one time. Yes, sir. We in there.
0: Labor Day weekend is coming up. We have an update on some rules on playing Uno right after this.
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5: Hey, when was the last time you talked to your doctor about poop?
6: Seriously?
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14: 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You can't get away.

from him. 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He irritates me. Then my kids, he got my kids in it. My kids walking around talking about they gonna bite me. 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

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For Showtime.

0: times and more information, visit TNAWrestling.com.
1: Well, this upcoming Labor Day weekend, you might play dominoes, you might play some bid whist, some spades, or Uno with your friends and family, of course. We all know that people make up their own rules, which can cause some confusion. So Uno has posted a few official rules on their X or Twitter page. There seems to be some confusion. So here is the clarity from the official Uno rules, okay? They say when a player plays a draw two, the next player must draw two cards and miss their turn. Yeah.
2: Okay.
1: Yeah, that makes sense. Yeah, that's your turn. Drawing two, that is your turn. Stacking draw two is prohibited. In addition, when a player plays a draw four, the next player must draw four cards and forfeit their turn. You cannot.
3: It moves on. Okay.
1: Yeah, you cannot place another draw four or draw two directly on top of it or make the next player draw more cards.
3: So if there's Uno rules and then there's black Uno rules.
1: Exactly. Yes. Okay. Yes, yes. If you want to avoid arguments.
0: Avoid them. They gonna happen.
1: Yeah. If you want to avoid arguments, agree in advance to play by the official rules.
0: Ain't nobody finna do the official rules.
3: No. It's too late.
2: No, it's so frustrating, though, when you play Uno and you sit down and then they put the rules out there and these made-up rules.
1: Yeah.
2: So this draw two, this is clarity that we needed. Because a lot of, especially these college kids, ooh, they be cheap. So when you play draw two, then they want to stack.
1: No.
2: The draw two on top and just keep stacking. We like, you can't play. That's not the official rules of the game. That's how we play. Stack them.
1: Your turn is to draw two. That
3: even
1: is
3: when
1: turn.
3: They even when they shuffle the cards, they're going to cut it four different ways. Flip them over, flip one over on each stack. Pass it out to a different person.
0: Who y'all think y'all dealing with? They not changing the rules because Uno saying something. You still going to stack these draw twos and you going to draw the four.
2: But Junior, these are the rules from Mattel, the people who made Uno.
1: Yeah.
2: They are putting
1: Uno.
2: Out the rules to the game.
0: But at 3907, these are the rules.
2: Where is
1: what
2: that?
1: Is 3907?
0: The address we playing at. We ain't at Mattel office. We at this office.
1: You can put a draw four. You cannot put a draw four on top of my draw four.
0: You gonna pick up eight cards.
1: You have to. You
0: have
1: to draw four and move on.
2: I'm not eating eight cards. I'm not doing it. I'm drawing four. That's it.
3: Uno is black O.
0: It's black Uno. Sorry.
3: Black Uno.
0: You
3: know,
0: we can't change this 50 years later. It's too late.
3: I'm outside playing dominoes.
0: Mattel
3: should have
0: said this 50 years ago.
3: I'm not playing Uno.
0: It's too late.
2: It's
1: so
2: too
1: then
2: much.
1: Now,
2: it's making me mad because, see, this weekend it's going to be some watch.
0: Okay. And arguing right now.
1: Yeah, a lot of arguments. We are. All right, guys, coming up in 34 minutes after the hour, Drewski faces backlash for his NFL and CTE skit. We'll talk about it right after this.
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0: Well, Drewski's recent skit titled Athletes Get Concussions and Lose Their Minds has gone viral. In the sketch, Drewski plays a fictional running back who suffers a helmet knockdown, then spirals into erratic behavior, leading a police chase in a gold Ferrari, acting out at home and dismissing his condition and saying, "I don't remember, I just play football." While Drewski frames it as satire targeting NFL culture and media coverage, critics argue it trivializes CTE, a serious neurological condition linked to repeated concussions and affecting real players and their families. Supporters defended the skit as poking fun at the NFL's handling of concussions and celebrity culture. So you see, you have two different schools of thought there, not on individual sufferers. So what do you guys think? Did Drewski go too far on this one? And do you have a line? I mean, we talk about a lot on this show about crossing that line.
1: Especially, yeah.
2: Well, that's a sensitive subject because we got some guys that's really going through some major difficulties with these concussions. So it's definitely a sensitive subject.
0: Right.
2: You know, I love Drewski. I love what he does. I love all his sketches, his skits. He's funny as all get out. But, you know, we all got a line. And as a comedian, we decide if we're going to cross it, if we're going to play right on the side of it. And sometimes you go over it. He might have went over it this time because he definitely hit a sensitive subject.
0: Well, don't you, though, as comedians in the society,
2: I go over the line.
0: Use satire to bring something to light? What do you think, Junior, as a comedian?
3: Yeah, I think we do that. You know, the thing about this skit here, you know, and I know what Drewski was attempting to do here, you know, and it is to bring attention to CTE. But also you have to remember, like, people have committed suicide to CTE. Like, I thought about Junior Seau at the same time. Junior Seau was a linebacker for the San Diego Chargers, a Hall of Famer, you know, and he committed suicide having CTE, the damage. So you start to think about that, and then what is the point? Do we get it because are we talking about the erratic behavior? Or are we talking about all the effects of CTE? And that's what I just want to know. If it's all the effects, or are we just doing what the behavior is?
0: And does the NFL bear some responsibility? Because they're saying they're criticizing the NFL for handling how they handle these concussions.
3: Then there we go. Yeah.
2: That's the problem.
3: Mm-hmm. Yeah. That's the problem.
0: Or mishandle or not handle, you know.
2: Definitely put some light on that, too.
1: Yeah, not bringing enough awareness or taking it as serious. Or is it, it affects so many players. It's not just a few players. It affects a lot of players. Mm-hmm. So that's what you were saying, Tommy Jr. It's the when you draw that line as a comedian, it's the sensitivity of what you're saying and
0: how it's
1: in context. Yeah. Mm-hmm. And is it harmful with what you're saying? You know, we kind of touched on
2: some
1: that.
2: People, and some subjects are going to be painful. Some subjects are going to be. That's what it is, though. That's the thing of being a comedian, that you're going to hit right down that line. And some people are going to be offended by it. Some people are going to, we're going to make awareness to it. It's going to happen. But you, in order to do it, you got to get close to it.
0: Well, Tommy, I mean, you're a perfect example because you talk about your cancer's journey.
2: But you know what, Shirley?
0: And that's a very serious
2: subject. I think I'm in a
0: different
2: position because I think I can talk about it because I've gone through it. I think I would think twice if I was like, would I be on stage talking about cancer if I hadn't gone through it? I don't think I would be.
0: That's a good point.
1: Your intent is to bring awareness because this is something you've experienced.
2: Exactly.
0: And that's probably why a lot of people are upset at Drewski, because he doesn't know what it's like. He hasn't been there. He hasn't done this. And why are you making fun of this? It's a very serious subject here. Yeah. So yeah,
2: if he was an ex ball player, that'd be a whole different thing.
3: Well, expect? I mean, look at what he did with the churches. I mean, come on, it's Drewski.
0: Yeah,
3: we talking
0: about
3: he's
0: that.
3: Done this before.
2: I love it, dude. I love it.
3: That's what he does.
2: The church one,
3: I can't be surprised.
2: I loved it. I was dying.
3: Get your hands off my car.
0: Yeah,
3: you want prayer? Get your hands off my car, dog.
0: All right, comedians, thank you. Coming up next, it is The Nephew with today's prank phone call right after this.
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0: It's the Steve Harvey Morning Show, man. I love the fact that God is who he is. God is everything. He's all powerful, all knowing, all seeing, all prevailing, all doing, all knowing. Whatever you need, God got it.
1: Hey, there's more of the Steve Harvey Morning Show coming up right after this.
2: Coming up at the top of the hour, about 4 minutes after, it is my strawberry letter for today. And the subject is, she had a lot of practice. Okay, she had a lot of practice. Yeah, it's what you think. We'll get into it.
3: Ooh, she fast. Right.
2: We'll get into it in just a few, because right now the nephew is here with today's prank phone call. Nephew, what you got for us?
3: All right, Shirley. You know, I got to dedicate this particular prank to Carla Farrell. I have to. Ooh. This is her all-time favorite. Let me give it to you, Carla. Oak Triosity.
2: That is your favorite.
4: Let me handle this, Tommy. Run it, cat.
5: Hello?
6: Hello, I'm trying to reach Marvin, please.
5: Yeah, this is Marvin speaking.
6: Marvin, hi. I'm calling you from Dr. office. I'm actually the lab technician. And you came in and got a physical, I guess, about a couple weeks ago?
5: Yeah.
6: Okay, and my understanding, this is for your occupation, correct?
5: Yeah.
6: Okay, what do you do for a living when you're a,
5: Oh yeah, I'm a truck driver.
6: Okay. Now, I was giving you a call about, I'm here looking at your records and all the testings that you actually went through. Wow. Let's see, have you had any activity or any problems around your navel area?
5: Nah, everything been fine.
6: Okay.
5: Everything all right, huh?
6: Yeah, everything's fine, but I mean, you haven't had any type of nothing, no breakout or anything around your navel or whatsoever?
5: Nah, man, the second time you asked me about my navel. Nah, everything's going straight, man.
6: Okay.
5: I'm trying to see what's going on, man. What's happening?
6: Okay, actually, you've been diagnosed with oak triositis. And oak triositis is actually a fungus that comes out of South America. And you have no activity whatsoever around your navel?
5: Nah, man, quit asking the same thing, man. Oak triositis.
6: It's oak triositis, sir. And what
5: did you say that?
6: What that is actually if you haven't had it yet, you say you haven't had any activity, there's going to be like a small little tree that's going to be growing from your navel. And it gets about 6 inches long, and it probably bears probably about 25 to 30 leaves on it, but it's very small.
5: Whoa, run that back by me. You see a tree going to be growing out my navel.
6: Yeah,

0: It's going to be a small tree, and what's going to happen is I'm going to have to get you to come back in probably in the next month. We're going to need you to come in so we can check it out, but it's got to grow its fullest potential before we can actually do anything to it.
1: Nah, I can't come in a month. I got to come in today, man. Somebody got to tell me what's going on, man. Get this problem resolved, man, because I'm finna get married, man.
0: Well, we can't. It has to grow its fullest potential, sir. And the full term is actually like about 4 weeks before we can actually.
1: Man, I'm not waiting for no 4 weeks, man. Somebody got to come tell me something right now, man. I ain't finna go married, man, and have to fly out of town, man, and have something going out my neighbor, man. Y'all going crazy, man.
0: Sir, Oak Tree Acidus is something that's very rare. We were actually getting this assignment from overseas in South America on how to treat this.
1: Man, I don't give a, where is it, man? Somebody's gonna have to come give me some help right now, man. I'm finna get ready to get married, man. I'm not finna be putting up with it, man. Somebody in this office, man, got to come down here and do something for me, man. And what you say, Kelly, if you say I can cut it out myself?
0: Sir, the best I can do is probably trim it a bit, you know, and maybe knock a few leaves off, but I cannot touch the full stalk at all.
1: Man, you can cut this, put a Band-Aid, do something.
0: Sir,
1: to
0: if
1: it,
0: you
1: man.
0: Cut it, it's, there's a possibility.
1: Right now, yeah, man.
0: You cannot, sir. If you cut it, there's a possibility of hemorrhaging, and you're going to really create a bigger problem than what you have already.
1: Man, I'm trying to get this pulled out, man. You didn't tell me can't nobody in that drive down there to get this pulled out, man. I'm finna get married in 2 weeks, man. We finna fly to Jamaica and can't now. Somebody can do this for me. I pull this out my self.
0: Sir, you cannot pull it out. You're gonna create
1: that, man.
0: You're gonna create a bigger problem if you try to pull it out, sir.
1: The problem is already there. I'm trying to get this hammer, man. You mean to tell me that big hospital ain't now? Can't help me,
0: sir.
1: You want me to do,
0: sir,
1: man?
0: It's not something.
1: I got mad out of poking out of my stomach, and you telling me it ain't you can do, man.
0: Sir, Oak Tree Acidus is not something that we treat all the time. Like I said, it hails from South America, so we got.
1: I don't give a if it hails from Great Britain. Somebody at the hospital for me to come down here and help me pull this off, man.
0: Sir, I understand what you're going through, but we have to let it grow its full term, which is 4 weeks, sir. The full
1: man,
0: root of it.
1: Letting it grow, man. I ain't finna let it grow, man. I'm finna go down right now, man. Y'all gonna have to do something, man.
0: Sir, there's nothing we can do. We can probably trim it a little bit.
1: The trim. Get some chainsaw and cut this, man. Do something.
0: Sir, there's nothing we can do at this point but sit back and wait and let it grow its full term, okay? Can we get
1: I'm
0: you
1: I'm not
0: to-
1: doing no waiting, man. Somebody finna help me right now, man.
0: Sir, can we get an appointment for you in the next 4 to 5 weeks? Can we do that?
1: No, you got to get an appointment for me today. I'm finna get married, man. I'm finna fly to Jamaica. Man, I can't have no sticking out of me. I can't even sit at the airport, man. You going to embarrass me like that, man, to have sticking out my neighbor. You crazy?
0: Sir, I understand it. And like I said, Oak Tree Acidus is very rare. And it's something that we haven't treated that many times here in the States. But overseas, the message that we're getting is that we need to let it grow its full term.
1: So you mean to tell me, ain't nobody in America got Oak Tree? What the f*** is the name of that f***, man?
0: It's Oak Tree Acidus, sir.
1: So how the f*** I can get it if don't nobody else in the America got it.
0: Sir, I could not believe that you were coming up with Oak Tree Acidus here in the States. It's something very rarely seen here. There's been two people in the past that's been diagnosed with this, and they actually passed away.
1: So now you're telling me some died, and you're going to tell me 3 weeks. Man, I'm coming down there today, man. Somebody finna do something for me,
0: sir,
1: man.
0: There's nothing that we can do today until 4 to 5 weeks.
1: Man, I got to go get married. I'm flying to Jamaica, man. Did you what I just said, man?
0: I'm hearing what you're saying, but I can't do anything if you don't see the tree already coming out of the navel yet.
1: Cut the f*** off. Somebody got to do something now, man. What you want me to do, man?
0: I don't know what I want you to do, sir, but I have one more thing I can tell you.
1: Yeah, well, what you got to say, man?
0: Are you listening?
1: I'm listening to you, man.
0: This is Nephew Tommy from the Steve Harvey Morning Show. You just got pranked by your boy Earl.
1: Man, you gotta be f***ing. Man, tell that man I'm gonna kick that out my way, man. Man, you too, Nephew Tommy, man. Y'all man be going crazy as hell, man. I'm looking at all of my neighbor thing, the tree finna grow out this man. I'm on the air, man.
0: No, you ain't on the air right now.
1: Man, I'm already nervous and finna get married in 2 weeks. Crazy. Man.
0: Hey, man, I got one more thing to ask you, Marvin, man. What is the baddest, I'm talking about the baddest radio show in the land?
1: Steve Harvey Morning Show. there.
0: Now, what would you do, though? What would you do if the doctor called you and told you you had
2: a tree
0: growing out of your neighbor, this little stem? What would you do?
2: He said, I'm finna get married, so I'm the only one.
3: I can't even imagine.
0: No, man, we gotta get this out today, man.
3: Wedding.
0: We can't be.
3: A tree?
2: He was so genuine. He was so concerned about what was going on with his neighbor, and you telling me I'm the only one in this country that got a tree.
3: Right. How did you get that one, Tommy? Really?
0: That's the left side of Tommy's brain right there. That was crazy.
2: Mm-hmm. That's outstanding. Mm-hmm. I know I always tell you
0: is out to win.
2: I love it. I know I always tell you, nephew, you play too much, but that one, you play too much, but it was outstanding. Bravo.
0: Thank you, so kind. All right. Stupid is coming to town, and I will be pranking live. Yes, I will. I will be pranking live. Roanoke, Virginia, September 26th, Berglund Performing Arts Center. You get to see me do it live on stage. Oh, I've been hitting home runs. Boy, it's scary when you're doing it live because you don't know somebody's going to come down there to the theater. You don't know what's going to happen. You have no idea. But I will be pranking live.
3: Security.
0: You get to see my whole story. Don't cancer me out. Do not cancer me out. I'm still here, still standing. Come see the story. Come see the testimony as I put it all on tape right there in Roanoke, Virginia. Shirley?
3: All right, nephew. Thank you. Coming up next, my strawberry letter subject. She had a lot of practice. We'll get into that right after this.
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0: 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And if you need advice on relationships, dating, work, sex, parenting, and more, please submit your strawberry letter to steveharveyfm.com and click submit strawberry letter. We could be reading your letter live on the air, just like we're going to read this one right here, right now. And you never know, it could be yours.
1: It could be yours. Buckle up and hold on tight. We got it for you. Here it is. Strawberry letter.
0: All right, nephew, thank you. Subject, she had a lot of practice. Dear Stephen Shirley, my best friend is a man, and we've been very close since we were kids. I'm married and have 4 children. He's divorced, and he desperately wants to get remarried. So I've been helping him find nice women to date. But now it looks like he doesn't need my help at all. See, an old friend of ours, Carmel, just moved back to the city. Carmel and I talked over the years, but our lives were so different. I got married young and Carmel never got married. Instead, she always had lots of drama with men, and she bragged about how men would give her a lot of money for some of her honey. She bragged about having threesomes and doing party drugs back in the day, and I haven't seen her since she moved back, but my best friend has. He said Carmel was having trouble getting an apartment, so he told her she could crash with

0: for a while. I almost passed out, but couldn't say anything because she was moving in that day. A month passed and my best friend and I met for lunch. He had the biggest smile on his face and I instantly knew that Carmel had put it on him. He said that they have a lot of chemistry and she's a great lover. I told him that she's had a lot of practice. He didn't like that at all, and he left me in the restaurant. I called my husband to tell him what happened, and he told me to mind my business and let my best friend be happy with Carmel. I can't let him go out like that. She's got way too many miles on her, and my best friend deserves better. How do I get him away from her? This one is really easy, this letter. How do you get him away from her, you ask? You don't. And how is this your business? I mean, I know you guys have been friends for a minute, but this is not your business. Just because he's your best friend doesn't mean you can just say anything to him about this woman. Again, best friend or whatever, it's not your business. You got a whole family. You got a husband. You got four kids. I'm sure that they keep you way too busy to be worried about who your best friend is sleeping with. Your best friend is a grown man and he likes Carmel, okay? He likes her. You say he deserves better, but he wants Carmel. She does it for him. So you got to let him have that. You said enough when you told him that she had a lot of practice with other men. Overstepping on your part, sis. Overstepping. That's why he left you by yourself to pay the bill at that restaurant. He was standing up for his woman. That's what he was doing. And his woman right now is Carmel. So you got to stop judging her and all of that and listen to your husband because he's right on this one. Tommy?
1: I don't want to be your best friend no more. You don't come up in here talking about Carmel. Not my Carmel. You don't come in here talking about my Carmel, okay? Carmel was going through some things and I helped her out. Yes, she needed somewhere to stay. Yes, I wrote. Yes, I co-signed for her apartment. I co-signed for her car. You don't know what Carmel doing for me. You have no earthly idea how Carmel putting it down over here for me. Okay, so for you to come in here and try to tell me that she done had a whole lot of practice, you don't do that. You don't talk about Carmel like that. Carmel is such a good, she is a good person. Carmel is a very good person, and I love her. I want to be, you don't know what Carmel, we've been having threesomes over here, we've been doing all kind of stuff. You don't know what we're doing over here. Carmel done turned me all the way out. And the last thing I need is somebody to call themselves my best friend. Go come in here and mess this up. You're not going to mess up. You're not messing up with me and Carmel. I'm taking Carmel shopping tomorrow. We're going to Louis Vuitton. We're going to Gucci. Yeah. Carmel get what Carmel want. Do you understand that? Do you understand that? Carmel, if you are listening right now, we are not going to let nobody come between us because what we have, let no man put us under. We are together. Let no man
0: what put God us under. What God has joined together.
1: This is a God sin. You don't know what Carmel been doing for me. Carmel done turned me all the way out, and I love it. So you as my best friend, I want to tell you right now, we are no longer best friends. You can no longer speak Carmel's name coming out your mouth. I don't want to hear. I don't want to see you no more. I don't want you around me and Carmel. Tell your husband he is right that you ain't got nothing to do with us. Leave us alone. Me and Carmel is fine. We gonna be fine, okay? Me and Carmel gonna be fine. We gonna be all right. That's the first thing black people say. We gonna be all right, okay? Because me and Carmel got it together. We know what we doing. We know what life has. It's gonna have its challenges for us. And we know that she had a little bit of a history. I don't care about her history. I care about her future. Yeah, I care about the fact that I'm in her future. Carmel, I love you. I love you dearly. And I can't wait to get home because of what you do to me. When it's so good, you cry while you're doing it. That's what Carmel do. That's the kind of honey Carmel get. When it's so good, you cry in the middle of it. That's the kind of loving Carmel.
0: What are you crying for?
1: Is it Carmel caramel? What is it? I don't know. I got carried away. But anyway.
0: You got caught up.
1: I love me some Carmel. And I want you to know that our friendship is completely.

0: over. I'm completely done with you. And it is me and Carmel for life. Carmel for life. I got flags. I got posters in the yard. I got everything that say Carmel. This is the kind of, yes, I do. And they waving. And they waving, Carly. Surrender. Yes, they are. They all say Carmel.
1: All right. All right, well, hang on, Tommy. We'll have part two of the response to the strawberry letter at 23 minutes after today's subject. She had a lot of practice. We'll hear from Junior right after this.
0: And she got good at it, too. She did.
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1: All right, guys, we're going to recap today's strawberry letter. The subject is, she had a lot of practice. A woman wrote this letter. She's best friends with a man. They've been best friends, very close, since they were kids. Now, the woman is married. She has four children. The best friend is divorced, and he really, really is desperate to find someone to remarry. The woman has been helping him find nice women to date, but now it looks like he doesn't need her help at all because he's found someone in Carmel. Carmel is one of their friends from back in the day. Carmel moved away, but now she moved back to the city, and she got in touch with her best friend, and they've been kicking it. She needed a place to stay. He let her stay. Carmel has been bragging about, you know, the men giving her money for her honey and all of that. Well, she got to her best friend because they met for dinner, and he had the biggest smile on her face, and she said, best friend, you don't have to tell me. I knew it was Carmel. So she told him at dinner that Carmel had a lot of practice, because he was really happy, you know, telling her about Carmel. And then he got mad and left the restaurant. So this woman who wrote the letter wants him to know that he deserves better. And she wants to get him away from Carmel. And that's what she wants to know. How do I get this man away, her best friend, from Carmel? Junior?
2: Yeah, I don't care if you say Carmel, caramel, cinnamon. It don't matter what you say. This man is gone. There's no taking this off. This man is under the spell of a lady of the night. Let's go ahead and get to it. I've heard it put one time, don't you wish your girlfriend was a freak like me? Come on, I heard somebody say that. Yes. You cannot get this man back. It is over. All this practice is good. He don't know when he's going to get it, but she keeps giving it to him. It don't matter. It pops up everywhere, Shirley. Mm-hmm. He started to call her to where to work. She come and put that hand around his chest in the backseat of the car. Come here. It's over. He's out. It's
1: he's
2: there.
1: He's done. He's cooked.
2: At the grocery store. Clean up on aisle 5. It's happening over there. It's happening everywhere. It don't matter when she does it. He can't.

0: Can't even take a shower. She in the shower, just doors opening. It is nothing she can do. Uh-huh. All of a sudden, he's in the room one night. A pit bull in here. What's that for? We don't even know. All this practice. It was all this practice. Get you. Lay down. Take your clothes off. He getting robbed. He didn't even know. It's too much. Caramel got tricks.
1: Yeah.
0: Sit. He's dead. That's it. She got all the tricks. There's nothing he can do.
1: Yeah, the friend said
0: right
1: I
0: now,
1: instantly
0: knew. I'm talking about, matter of fact, you remember the movie that just came out, Spider-Man Brand New Day? She had a Spider-Man costume off the couch, webbed him up, got him. Got him.
1: He's in the web.
0: Oh, no, she come home, she hailing Detroit. Now they playing Odyssey. It's too much going on.
1: Whoa.
2: Not Odyssey.
1: I love Odyssey.
0: Yeah. Oh, no, I'm telling you, they in here doing everything. Oh, she slapped him, then kissed him, then pulled chest hair. It's too much happening.
3: He missing patches of chest hair.
0: She is doing him, and he love it.
1: Yeah, he loves it.
0: He can't even work, Shirley, just tearing up construction site. He done drove a forklift straight off the ramp. He don't even know what he doing. The whole forklift just off the ramp. He just drove it. Then lost his job behind Caramel. Come on, Greg, what you doing? No, watch out. Just missing packages. Just don't. He don't care. Work for Amazon. Just putting packages to anybody, though. He don't care. He just trying to get back.
1: Just at anybody's store.
0: Yeah, just they don't care who it is. It's just too much. She got too much on him. She just know too much.
1: Yeah, I'm telling you. Best friend said, I instantly knew that Carmel had put it on him. That's what she said, the best friend. Yeah.
0: She done went and rented Mike Tyson's pigeons and put them in the room. Now they don't know what's going on in here now.
2: What? For what?
0: These pigeons just all in the room. Just all these Mike Tyson's pigeons. Just she done went and rented them. You think Caramel ain't good? She got housing at this thing.
1: Yeah.
0: You think she ain't
1: good?
0: They're
1: together.
0: These women are dangerous. They know what they doing.
1: Mm-hmm.
0: She know what they doing.
1: The friend said she's got too many miles on her, though. And his
0: she doing Mission Impossible. He
1: better.
0: Try to sleep. She come down suspended on cables. Just stand, just hovering over him. Just Mission Impossible. Just
1: like Tom Cruise.
0: Kiss him, then just disappear. She come back with Wu-Tang Clan. She a ninja now. What are we doing? 36, what is this? She a ninja. She doing everything. She got tricks. She's been around the world. She knows how to do this.
1: Wow.
0: And then told his mama, don't cook for him no more. He can't even eat his mama's house no more. She took everything from him. Can't let his friends talk to him. Nah. What you mean what happened? She took him at his mama's house, put him in the closet, gave him some, came back and said, mama, this is over. This relationship is over. You no longer. I don't even want to be
2: here. He broke up with his mama.
0: Broke up with his mama. Told all the trauma y'all did to me. Y'all beat me. I don't even want to be here. I need somebody who loves me and she loves me. Bye, mama. It's over. I've seen these women, these ladies of the night. I know what they do.
3: I've been there.
0: She threw hot oatmeal. She threw the same thing. Did the Al Green. She put hot grits on him. Then she put cold water. And he loved it. It was so fast.
1: Wow.
0: He said, oof. He was burning, then he was cool. It was like, that's what they do. Y'all need to stop doing this to these men.
1: All right, guys, post your comments on today's
0: Strawberry
1: Letter.
0: She flattened his tires, and then she showed up in a tow truck. You need a ride? Yes!
1: 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You can download it today. Coming up in 46 minutes after the hour, Junior.
0: Stop praying for
1: talk.
0: Me, Mama.
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1: It is time now for Junior and Sports Talk. Junior, what you got?
2: Okay. After all of that, I do have a job to do this Saturday. The same type of thing I'm going to do on the Strawberry Letter. I'm going to be doing it live at the MGM Grand at the National Harbor. I think I might even continue that Strawberry Letter when I get on the stage on Saturday night at the MGM.
3: Do it.
2: On the National Harbor.
1: Okay.
2: Man, I think I should do it, Tommy. But listen, you know what, man? We got to give a shout out to Allen Iverson, man. I want to give a shout out to AI because Allen Iverson is the newest owner of the Philadelphia 76ers, man.
3: I love it. Go ahead, AI.
2: I love that, man. Man, you talk about going from the truth. I mean, you talk about going from all of that to being an owner. All that they did to you, man. All the stuff that they said about you. And now you are an owner of the Philadelphia 76ers. Come on, AI.
1: Yes.
2: Come on, man.
1: Mm-hmm.
2: Man, that is big.
3: I gotta ask you this. Now, can AI as an owner now, can he get mad if somebody don't want to go to practice? Can he get upset about it?
4: LeBron, if LeBron doesn't show up.
2: Yeah, if LeBron don't want to practice.
3: We talking about
2: I know
3: practice.
2: What I said, LeBron. Now, I own the team. Now, you have to show up and practice. Don't do this to me. I already did it. Because if you do it, you got to know what the counter is. I don't think he can do that, Tommy. I think he going, you know, he probably is. He's just an owner, man. He got to be an owner. He cannot worry about these players. He got to own the team. What I'm saying is, AI finna get these checks.
1: And sidebar, Junior, you and LeBron still friends? You all still?
2: He is a terrible, great basketball player, sure, like I say, but he's a terrible friend. I called him to congratulate him, you know, and all I got was the wrong number. It's going in. That let me know.
3: They still do that?
2: Yeah. The number you now is no longer in service. Now, he didn't change the number?
4: Well, did you try to call him back to see how he feels about AI and ownership and all that?
2: That's what I was calling for the first time, but then he didn't answer. He just said, the number you got is no longer what I was calling for.
4: Yeah.
3: He probably changed it because you had it.
2: It's a lot of people have it. I'm just happen to be one of the people that have it. But if you answer their phone calls, I'm saying just answer mine so I can tell you how proud we are of AI. That's all I wanted to tell him. Now, you know, with his attitude, though, because, you know, he got new shoes coming out. He don't never take phone calls when he got new shoes coming out. That's when he don't take phone calls.
4: LeBron.
2: Yeah, LeBron, when he got the new and LeBron's coming out, he don't take phone calls because he busy making money all the time. Really?
1: Great basketball player,
2: making
1: though.
2: Making money the whole time?
1: All right, Junior. Thank you. Coming up at the top of the hour. A man on social media needs some advice coming up. He says, if she doesn't go to school, can I take back her college fund? We'll talk about it right after this.
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0: 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Steve Harvey, Shirley Strawberry, the King of Pranks, the Fool himself, Nephew Tommy, Carla Pharrell, Jr. Every weekday.
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10: You know who I can't stand? I can't stand Top Dog. Every time I turn on the radio, I hear him. Now he's on TV. I turned on the TV. I seen a commercial on my TV. He got billboards up everywhere. You can't get away from him. He on the sides of buses. He's everywhere. Now he's sponsoring stuff. You seen it coming down the timeline. Can't get away from him. We get it. Then the guy on the radio, I really hate him. His voice is irritating. It drives me crazy. I'd be driving

snaps the radio out the car when he come on. He irritates me. Then my kids. He got my kids in it. My kids walking around talking about they gonna bite me. Then my dog. I'm looking at him funny like, I'm ready to get rid of you too. Get away from me.

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0: right, guys, this is from Jason on Steve Harvey FM. Jason says, my wife and I are having a disagreement concerning her daughter's college fund. Since she was born, we put away money that was earmarked for her continuing education. It turns out, however, that our little girl has no interest in college and is dedicating her time to becoming a tattoo artist. Now we're trying to figure out what to do with this substantial amount of cash. Our daughter wants it, naturally, and it is already scoping out cars. She's already scoping out cars and vacation spots. I'm of the opinion that it was for a college fund, and since there is no college, the money goes back to us. My wife said maybe the money can be used as a seed investment in her own shop. What do you guys think?
1: You ain't getting no car. Let's get this straight right now. You ain't getting no car. You ain't going on no vacation. I'm finna get you some ink. And I'm going to buy you your first tattoo
0: needle
1: pen. And that's it. That's it. Go on, start your little career. That's it. But all this money we done saved for years for you to go to college and you ain't going? You're not.
0: Substantial amount, he said.
1: Yeah, this not your money. Let's get this straight. This is not. This is still me and mama's money. And if my wife is in disagreement, I'm sorry. You're not going to take this money and get this to this girl. But you can go
2: well,
1: she's
2: saying open well, a it's, yeah, shop like a tattoo.
0: For her business. No. Start a business.
3: Too far. Not doing it right. We're not doing
1: You're going to get some ink and a pen. We're going to see how you work with that first. We're not going to get the whole shop first. We don't know.
3: Because you know,
1: we don't even know if you can draw that good. I ain't even seen you draw.
3: Tommy, I was about to say, Tommy, you know, every college has an entry exam. You got to take the SAT, the ACT, you know, see what your scores is. Like you said, you just starting off as, you know, you think you want to be a tattoo artist, but we don't know if you can draw. So first of all, before we give you this money and invest in a shop, draw this tree.
1: Take this wall right
3: here. If this tree don't look
1: like
3: the tree I'm looking at, you're not getting it. Draw this car.
0: So she's got to go through some stuff. Yeah. That makes sense. I like that.
3: Because you're going to be tattooing on people.
0: Yeah.
3: See? We don't even know. But you ain't getting no car. You ain't going to no vacations. It's just a no.
2: With this money?
3: We're going to turn an 18-year-old over with what? How much college is this year? How much it is? It's a lot of money.
2: It's a lot.
0: And
3: to
0: she
3: get to
0: an 18-year-old
3: to go on vacation. That's all you
0: need. No interest in college. None. She wants to be a tattoo artist.
3: Draw the Mona Lisa. If you bet not be off 1 inch either.
0: All right, guys, we have time for another one. This is from Rob on Steve Harvey FM. Rob says, my wife and I are having a son and my mom is getting on our nerves. She's been on us about what we're going to name him, and she wants us to honor her dad, my grandpa, by passing along his name. Number one, she had her chance when she named me and she chose not to do it. Number two, in today's world, it is not fair to stick a kid with the name Cletus Joseph Johnson.
1: Cletus?
3: I don't know who that is. This boy must look old.
1: Now you're trying to damage the boy's childhood now by his name being Cletus. His boyfriend will have a rough grade school if he going in there talking about his name Cletus. That's not going to work out good for the boy.
0: No.
1: Your mama way too deep into the business. But as far as granddaddy, he's not going to be his granddaddy name. We not naming the boy
0: right.
1: Cletus.
0: And he's right. He's right on both points, though. I mean, she had her chance when she named him. She named him Rob. Robert or Rob.
1: Oh, ain't he glad he missed Cletus, too?
0: Exactly.
1: We're not going to do this to my child, though. My child ain't going to be Cletus for you.
2: Johnson. What's his name?
0: Cletus Johnson.
2: CJ is what they call him.
0: See, that's all you got to do.
1: He out there playing Little League. Come on, Cletus. Come on, Cletus.
0: Come on, Cletus. Yeah.
3: Man, he got grown right deacons this. Walking up to him at church at 9. What the scripture say about taxes?
0: Give Caesar his due.
3: No, Cletus don't. He's 7 years old with a pocket knife.
1: He 8 years old with a receding hairline. Look at that.
0: Yeah, don't do that to the baby. Don't do that to the baby. All right, guys, thank you. Coming up, we'll have more of the Steve Harvey Morning Show right after this.
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0: Well, tailgating before football games is one of the best fall traditions, but it seems that more people prefer doing it at their own home or someone else's place rather than the parking lot of a football stadium. This is a brand new in a new survey of 5,000 football fans, 39% of them say they prefer home gate, while 24% still preferred the old-fashioned tailgate. The survey also found that a pregame event at someone's house should have an average of 11 people in attendance, about 11 or so, give or take a few, complete with 6 foods and 6 different drink options, okay? So what do you guys think? What do you guys prefer, home gating or tailgating?
1: I like both of them, actually, but that tailgating in the parking lot, you got to be ready, though.
0: What do you mean?
1: It gets dangerous, especially when, okay, let me give you this one.
0: I mean, like
1: everybody in Texas, everybody in Houston is ready for the Texans versus Dallas, and it'll be played in Houston. So that tailgate going to be jam-packed. Uh-huh. And you need that game to be at noon, Shirley, because if that game is at 3 or 6, it's going to be fights going on in the parking lot. It's going to be terrible. They're going to be

0: drunk and it's gonna be terrible.
1: Okay.
2: And that's
0: right. Toe up from the floor.
2: Big, big game.
0: Big rival.
3: That's a rival game.
2: Yeah.
3: And you get rival game. Rival game. Yeah. Yeah.
2: So you like home gating? Depends on.
3: I've been on the road and been to a you know, opposing teams, you know, stadium. Like I've been when the Texans played the Falcons, and man, the people was just great, man. It was a great. They hosted us really well at the tailgate. You know, you do have that. You do have that. You know,
1: all right, guys.
3: Rivals. But what Tommy says is true.
1: Thank you. Coming up, we'll play a round of Would You Rather right after this.
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1: If you're not a certified prankster and this is not what you do for a living, you should not be jumping into this. No.
2: Stay in
1: you're
2: your
1: out of
2: line.
1: Mm. Stay in your lane.
3: Mm. Certified.
0: That's interesting.
2: Yeah. What, Steve? What?
0: That's interesting.
4: His name calling it the king of pranks.
0: The certification is what I'm certified.
4: Let that man.
0: You can actually go somewhere and get certified.
5: Them out.
2: Prank school.
4: Like he has a doctor certified.
5: They have a graduation time.
2: Yeah. Prank yes, to university.
1: All that. It's certification, man. All of that.
5: Man, if you got certified to prank.
1: We got a prank union and everything, man. We got all
4: that. Goodness.
2: What?
1: Yeah, and that young man is not in it. He's not a part of the group.
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8: It is time now for a round of Would You Rather. Would you rather jump into a pile of fall leaves or would you rather jump into a pile of snow? Which one?
1: Snow.
8: Snow?
1: Snow.
8: Snow?
4: Yeah. Wow.
1: There's some bugs in them leaves.
8: Yeah, and they're crunchy.
1: Some bugs. And
8: when you get up, they're going to be all over you. Junior?
5: I don't like these questions, but I'm going to have to just go with leaves.
1: You can't do that.
5: That's why I'm saying, like, why would y'all even ask when y'all know where I have to go?
8: Sorry, Junior. Would you rather have summer last for a whole nother month or the start of fall weather right now? Which one?
1: Man, give me that fall weather right now.
5: Right now.
8: Yeah. Yeah.
1: I love fall.
8: I do too. I love the clothes. Clothes.
1: That's a great season is fall. Mm-hmm. I love it.
8: It is. All right. Would you rather kick a 45-yard field goal or would you rather go for a 2-point conversion with 2 seconds left on the clock? What?
5: Well, we ain't getting it either.
1: Am I running the ball?
5: You got to run the ball.
1: We're not finna get this.
4: We know.
8: So but you run you every rat? Day.
1: But I'm not. But I got to run through 11 people on the field to get this 2 points.
8: Nah, whatever those guys
1: losing.
8: Do.
1: We've been losing.
8: Yeah. Oh, okay. All right. Would you rather have a smoked brisket or a tender fall off the bone rib?
1: That brisket.
5: Ooh, I love brisket.
1: Yeah.
8: Really?
1: Oh,
8: a brisket sandwich.
1: Yes. I don't want that pork collar. I want that brisket, though.
8: Oh, okay.
4: I guess I'm by myself.
8: Fall off the bone ribs it is for you. You get all of them. All right, would you rather your spouse be super flexible while getting busy, or would you rather just stay in one position? Come on, 7-Minute Man.
1: Flexible. Every man wishes for a contortionist. Every man does.
8: And every woman wishes her man could last longer than 7 minutes.
1: Hey, don't knock the 7 till you tried it.
4: What's going on this show?
1: Okay? Hello?
8: You know, Junior?
5: I would like a super flexible, but, you know, we don't know when it's going to happen around here, so we just have to go with the position we're getting.
4: Be grateful.
5: Can we in here make it? Yeah, we can't be here making demands. Once
8: like
5: you walk
8: it.
5: Off.
8: All right, last one, guys. Would you rather kiss someone who just ate a large bag of Funyuns or a big bowl of Brussels sprouts?
1: You know Funyuns ain't got no onions in them. Have y'all realized that?
4: Answer the question.
5: You know what, Tom? I didn't even think about that. Is that true?
1: Funyuns do not have onions. I would say Brussels sprouts.
8: And because why? Because it's a veggie?

0: Yeah, it's veggie. That Funyun, you gotta, it's gamey. It's gamey when you get to eating it. It ain't
1: okay.
0: Right.
1: All right. Delicious. Junior? Junior?
2: I'm disappointed that Funyuns ain't got no onions. I don't even
0: Funyuns don't have onions in it.
2: Anyway.
0: I thought they circular, but they ain't no onions.
1: That's today's round of Would You Rather. Coming up next, our last break of the day, and we'll close out the show right after this.
0: Where is the onion in Funyun?
2: Eat the chips and be quiet.
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1: Here we are, our last break of the day, guys. It's been a great day. Thank you all for listening. As always, we appreciate you very much. Can I just say congratulations to my little grandson, Max? Today is his first day of debate club.
2: How old is Max?
1: He's straight A's. He's gifted and talented. He's 9 years old. He's nine.
2: Love it.
1: So I picked him up. Did I tell you guys this already? I picked him up from school the other day, and he told me then that he had joined the debate club. So I was like, oh, great. There's a great movie called The Debate, Great Debaters, and you should see that. And he was like, oh, okay, Mimi. And I said, it stars Denzel Washington. And he said, who's that?
2: And you popped him across his head.
3: Backhand.
1: That was my car on me on the brakes. Get out. I just put him out. I put him out. But anyway, congratulations to Max. And shout out to Jay, to my granddaughter.
2: Shirley, at 9 years old, nice. I didn't know what a debate was. So he's doing pretty good.
3: He's smart.
1: He's very smart. He's in the gifted and talented straight A student. So, you know.
3: Yay.
1: He follows in my footsteps.
3: Here we go.
2: Those debate challenges get real intense, man. They get real intense.
1: Yeah. He needs some place to channel that, all that mouth and energy he has. Because he will challenge you. He will challenge you. Yes.
3: Oh, that's cool.
4: Mm-hmm. Awesome. Mm-hmm. Outstanding, Mimi. Uh-huh.
2: Yeah, I'm trying to figure out what I'm going to cook for Labor Day. I got to put something on the grill. I got to do it right. Okay. I don't know what to cook because I don't know what kind of food is. Ain't going to hurt you right now.
3: Go get recalled.
2: Yeah.
1: But I have never said that in my life. I'm just processing what you just said. You
2: got
1: to.
2: I mean, we got a good strong 4 or 5 foods you ain't supposed to be touching right now.
1: Yeah. Yeah, this is very serious, this food situation.
3: I mean,
2: there's something wrong with the eggs, ain't it?
1: Yeah, yes. Some mango.
2: So if there's something wrong with the eggs, ain't there something wrong with the chicken that laid the egg? Ain't
3: don't
2: wrong
3: say
2: with
3: that, because we got to have chicken this weekend.
1: Chicken wings?
2: I know.
3: Don't do that. Labor Day weekend.
2: Carla, I'm going to get 8 chickens and put them in the wash machine and just wash. I'm just going to wash.
1: Put them on that delicate cycle.
2: Put them on that delicate cycle. Let them run through, get rinsed off.
4: That would be crazy.
3: Drip dry.
4: As soon as you put the chickens on the grill, they're going to tell you, Tommy, take them off the grill. Something wrong with the chicken. Now we got to start over from nothing.
3: Don't say that. You're right. A lot of foods have been recalled. You said mangoes this week. I heard rice, a certain brand of.
2: What's wrong with the rice?
3: The not rice. Uncle Ben and them is another brand.
1: Not in the boxes.
2: But they done took Uncle Ben off the shelf. He been off. He ain't on that up there no more. Mm-hmm.
3: Not that kind of rice. It's another brand. I think it's the refrigerated kind.
4: You know what we need to do next week? You know when we get on this stuff, Tommy, can you come back in here with a food checklist for us that we know what we can and cannot? Is watermelon rice safe this weekend? Is that good?
1: I hope so, because I have one.
4: You don't even know.
3: I love
2: if you thump it and it thump back, fruit. Don't eat that. If you
4: don't
2: thump it and it thump back, you don't want to eat that.
4: We don't even know we can have.
2: So, Carla, you said mangoes, you said rice.
1: Yeah, mangoes.
2: Isn't jalapeno
1: eggs,
2: in there?
1: Jalapeno,
3: lettuce.
1: Jalapenos. Eggs.
2: Lettuce is in there. So we ain't got no
4: blueberries.
2: Salad. We
4: blueberries, right?
2: No
4: something wrong with the blueberries?
3: The frozen.
1: Yeah, but I said blueberries. Yeah, blueberries.
4: Okay. So we can't have blueberry banana pie, no German chocolate cake, no sweet. It's sweet potatoes. Sweet potatoes? Anybody?
1: They're good. I think you can still eat potatoes.
4: We just be gossiping about these foods.
1: Because we gotta eat something, and we're trying to be healthy.
2: Sweet potatoes.
1: Uh-huh. Mac and cheese. You can eat mac and cheese, right?
2: You can eat mac and cheese. If the Mac quit macking, we got a problem now. We can't not have
1: Mac. Oh, yeah.
4: So then we got to make sure that the cheese is fine for the mac and cheese. Mm-hmm. We're just going to have mac.
3: And then I hear that Trump is, the administration, they're making some changes with the farmers and how they process and sell beef.
2: He messed over the black farmers. I don't want to hear about nothing about him killing no farmers.
4: All right, so what animals, what new animals are we willing to try? I'm willing to try a yak. I'm willing to try a yak. I've never had it. I'm willing to try it. Since we can't do the beef, I'll try it.
2: I'm thinking if we get a hold of that crane and fry that crane.
4: A crane. I think a crane. That might be something we can try. Y'all got to start opening your minds and getting to some different animals we're going to have to start looking at.
2: Okay.
4: Now, I don't know if monkey's good. I don't know if monkey's good. But we're going to have
3: Junior,
4: to get one.
3: No.
4: What? What
1: don't
4: do you mean?
1: Eat monkey
4: we
1: brains.
4: Can't do
1: Isn't
4: beef.
1: That like a delicacy in certain parts of
2: Junior,
1: the world?
2: You
4: I don't know.
2: Small
4: I was talking about monkey ribs is what I was thinking. That's what I was looking at.
2: But you got to pick smaller, slower animals, dog. Monkey. Your animal's too fast. We can't catch these animals. That's too, they too fast.
4: If I get it and then I just start hanging from stuff, it's probably working. That's what I'm thinking.
1: God.
2: I bet if you smoke a peacock, I bet that's some good eating.
4: Peacock.
2: Right?
3: Oh,
4: peacock.
3: My God.
1: Beautiful. Peacock.
3: They're
1: so beautiful.
2: Hey. Once you take the feathers off, that's a nice little chicken right there.
1: It just looks
2: that's
1: like a
2: That's a nice chicken
1: bird.
2: Once you take them feathers off.
4: Hey, has anybody had a swan? Anybody swan?
3: No.
2: See, that's a big wing right there.
4: That's a wing right there. I think that's a big good one. We're going to look at it. Everybody find you a new animal. You got to start eating other stuff now.
1: No, that's
2: camel hump. How about that?
4: Camel hump?
2: Camel hump.
1: No. Take us home. Take
2: you think
1: us
2: it's
1: out.
2: Tough? You think that's too tough?
4: New one.
2: All right, I'm taking you out, Shirley. In the words of my uncle, talk to God. He would love to hear from you. Until tomorrow, y'all be in peace.
4: Has anybody seen the Three Little Pigs?
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1: 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I don't know what to do.
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1: Hey, it's Steve Harvey, y'all. Here's what happened on the Steve Harvey Morning Show. You're going to fall in some ditches. You're going to be in some rivers with some strong currents. You're going to be in some dark places. You're going to wind up, man, in an alleyway. You're going to wind up, man, going down to bright lights. You're going to have to face it. When it hits you, as life does us all, get up and keep moving. Don't just lay there. Nothing that happens to you is permanent unless you allow it to be.
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1: 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What do you think's going to happen? I can't promise too much trouble, but I can promise some fun events we'll get into, including the grand opening for Hey Penny Market. 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

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Well, I guess that's to be expected, but for the most part, what we want and what we need is an equal opportunity love.

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0: Good afternoon. It's Callie. You're listening to 97.9 The Vibe. And listen, this week, this Labor Day weekend is going to be a good one. Kicking things off tonight, 9 p.m. at the Crane Arts Center. It's the DJ Silky opening night party. Enjoy music and arts and more with the Crane Arts Center all season long. But things are really getting started tonight with DJ Silky. Thank you, DJ. You'll get us ready for tomorrow. It's the Haypenny grand opening on Market Street. What's going down at Haypenny? This is interesting. I just learned about the Haypenny Market in downtown Champaign. It's a corner store and a sandwich shop. And they're kicking off with a grand opening tomorrow at 4 p.m. They'll have a ribbon cutting. And, of course, they're encouraging everyone to bring the family. They've got handmade bubbles by Joyful Bubbles, face painting, of course, sandwiches. It's a sandwich shop. And other fun stuff like beer, beverages. Poor Bros is going to be there serving up some delicious brew. And then live music. Now that's a party. 5 p.m. Sakura will be there. 6 p.m. Emily from Emily the Band. And at 7 p.m. Ryan from Modern Drugs. So multiple local artists who always fascinate us with their live performances. Happening tomorrow, 4 to 8 p.m. at Haypenny Market. Hope to see you there.
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2: 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This party's just getting started.

You keep telling your man that you need some time away from him. Well, take a chance. We've got your chance at a 3-night stay in Las Vegas, Nevada for two. And we didn't tell you you had to take your man. That's up to you. You don't have to tell him who you take. I figured you would take your girlfriend. That was just my thought process. Las Vegas, Nevada. We're taking care of airfare, hotel, and a Las Vegas show. I've got the last chance for you to hear one of those keywords to enter for a chance at Las Vegas coming up at 5. So make sure you're listening. You just have to hear it once a day, enter it once a day, and you'll have a total of 20 entries. Thanks to Dillman Brothers, you could be going to Las Vegas. I'll have your keyword at 5. Here's Nas on 97.9.

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Rihanna and Drake with Work here on 97.9 The Vibe. Speaking of work, T-Boss has had to take a little break. We'll coming up next, I got an update from Jodeci's Mr. Dalvin. He's asking us all to pray and think about T-Boss. I'll give you the update coming up next.

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When you turn the key and your car won't run, go

0: on 97.9 The Vibe. That was Every Little Step. Right now, thinking about T-Boz, Mrs. Watkins. She's not doing so well. We got an update from Jodeci. Jodeci is Mr. Dalvin. He decided to go to Instagram to ask fans to send prayers and lift up Miss T-Boz, Miss Watkins from TLC. She recently missed a performance after experiencing a sickle cell flare-up. Ah, now she's spoken about how she's dealt with this since childhood, her whole entire life. And with sickle cell, you can have flare-ups, and right now she's going through one. I'm thinking about her because from what I know about sickle cell is that it can be very, very painful, and it can do that. It can take life. It can just pause life because at the end of the day, you have to just take care of yourself, and you can't go on dancing, singing, having fun when you're going through some of the most intense pain that one can go through. Watkins right now is currently dealing with a flare-up. She has not discussed anything publicly, but Jodeci went on live to talk about it, and he went on saying that she isn't doing well and asking for fans to pray for her well-being. It's kind of, the way he's talking about it is very intense. It's got me thinking, I hope she's doing okay, and I hope that she's got advocates. I hope doctors are taking care of her. And at the end of the day, I hope that she puts her first. And if she can get back to music and having fun, that'll be great. But right now, T-Boz, sending you strength.
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1: But I don't understand why. See, it's burning me to hold on to this. I know this is something I gotta do, but that don't mean I want to. What I'm trying to say is that

0: Okay, we are getting closer to your final keyword of the day, which gives you a chance to go to Las Vegas, Nevada for two on us for free. 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It's coming up. If you miss it, that ain't on me. We're trying to give you a chance to go to Las Vegas. We're going to take care of airfare. We're going to take care of hotel and a Las Vegas show. And if you come back a millionaire, you better remember me. 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
1: 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I got my money on it. 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

Luther Vandross here on 97.9 The Vibe. And guess what? It's time. I've got your keyword. 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B-R-I-G-H-T, bright. 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It's bright. Enter the keyword before midnight tonight for your chance to win. Thanks to Dillman Brothers. It's hotel, airfare, and a Las Vegas show. Good luck.

No time. It's Callie. You're listening to 97.9 The Vibe. We got some updates on Lionel Richie. He was expected to fly home yesterday after being in the ICU for cardiac tests. Lionel, he's just checking up on his health. He's doing what you should be doing. Just do a little checkup. I guess shortly after his Saturday show at the Muni in St. Louis, he checked into the ICU as a safety measure. Early in the night, he had asked his team for a chair to sit while he was performing his final song all night long. Listen, at least he was like he didn't have too much pride to say, I need to sit down. That's important. But he has faced

0: multiple health scares while on this tour. I'm glad that his family, his friends, and himself thought that it was important to go do some checks. Go do some tests. I think that's important. He admitted that he was feeling dizzy and strange before he took that seat on the stage. So I'm glad that he knew when it was time to sit down and take care. And he even gave a report. He says, when you are feeling dizzy, you better sit your butt down. I think that's true. You don't want nothing to happen because that could just cause a ripple effect of other health concerns. You know, if you fall, you might hurt something. So ultimately, glad he's doing okay. And I hope that these tests just help him stay strong and put his health first.
1: Vegas is calling, and we're putting a little grown and sexy getaway on the line. 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

Heavy D and the boys here on 97.9 The Vibe. It's Callie. And I found out today that most people, 27% of people, wish that they would have added an additional day to their vacation. So if you have not yet went on vacation, go ahead, just add a few days. You'll thank me later. It's Callie. 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

0: What can you expect when you go to Unc's house? Because for me, it's pork steaks. My brother usually grills, and it's always pork steaks. We'll have like pork steaks, maybe some burgers, but also, and then all sorts of sides. My favorite is his ex-wife used to make, and she still does because we all celebrate together still. She made this pie. It's called red, white, and blue pie. It's like vanilla cake with pudding, blueberries, strawberries, and a white chocolate drizzle. Girl! Absolutely love it, and I'm expecting it this Labor Day, definitely. Well, I just found out that Alaska eats moose burgers, so glad I don't live there. South Dakota, grilled pheasant. Wyoming, I could get down in Wyoming. They do grilled bison. But in Florida, grilled gator. 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I don't know. 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

0: love me a good pumpkin spice latte, don't get me wrong, but oh, Malanta, this has gone too far. You know Malanta, the antacid brand, the liquid antacid drink that you can get? Well, they have now come out with a pumpkin spice antacid. They actually came out with two, pumpkin spice and spiced apple cider. This got me looking into Malanta. Did you know they have a mint chocolate chip flavor? What's going on? Tell me this is not going to give you more heartburn. Right? You would think, but maybe not. They're on Amazon, so if you want to try pumpkin spice Malanta, if you're getting heartburn from all of your pumpkin spice or cinnamon spice treats, well, try the pumpkin spice Malanta. I don't know. That one just feels a little too far. A little too far. But shoot, if you're not enjoying pumpkin spice because you got GERD, well, here's the solution. I got to get out of here. Key Sweat, the Sweat Hotel is coming in next. Take care. I'll be back to celebrate Friday with you. It's Callie on 97.9 The Vibe.
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You've just checked into the Sweat Hotel, and I'm your host, Keith Sweat. Now it's a Thursday night, baby, so everything is on me. Whatever you need, you got it. So hit me up at 866-92-SWEAT, 866-927-9328. You get to apologize. 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You've just checked into the Sweat Hotel.